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0: Your number one for throwbacks. My.
2: What you need to do is be thankful for the life you got. You know what I'm saying? Stop looking at what you ain't got. Start being thankful for what you do got.

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1: I don't know. Maybe I'm getting too bougie. Maybe I'm thinking too much of some restaurants. But the past two anniversaries that I've had with my husband have been so good at several restaurants that we've been to that now when I don't get that treatment, I'm like, what are we doing here? What are we doing? If you're going to a nice restaurant for a celebration, I'm not saying you should expect this wherever you go and whenever you go there. But if you make a reservation and you say that it's for an anniversary, for a birthday, for, I don't know, getting your master's, for whatever.
2: For watching the Masters.
1: For watching the Masters really, really intently. The last two times we've been presented, as we sit down, with a glass of bubbly. And like, I know I'm not going to go to Boston Pizza and I'm going to get that. I'm aware of that.
2: You might actually get that.
1: But I've been to two nicer restaurants and they do that. And I got to say, it's not about the money and it's not necessarily about the free stuff. It's the fact that they thought to do it. And now when I don't get it, I'm like, well, you could have done it.
2: Could have done it.
1: I just like it so much. And it makes me really, really think highly of the restaurant.
2: Did they give you like at least a complimentary dessert?
1: No, but they did. This last place we went to, they said, hey, we know it's your anniversary and we want to celebrate you. Do you guys drink alcohol or would you rather like something like sweet on the house at the end of your meal? And I was like, that's so nice. I think that's really thoughtful and makes you return to a restaurant personally.
2: Mm-hmm.
1: I love free food and I love free stuff. I'm not saying that. But I don't know why other places aren't doing that more.
2: Well, what about the people who lie all the time? Because I've liked to get onto a patio with my dog saying it was his birthday.
1: I mean, that is kind of the other end of the equation.
2: Every day is our anniversary.
1: But wouldn't you start feeling bad about that on like your 20th anniversary of the year?
2: Depends. How good's the food?
1: I mean, if it's a really good steak, do you feel bad once you get that little bubbly with your steak?
2: No, not at all.
1: Okay, so if
2: you've got a long weekend coming up, might have a couple anniversaries.
1: You're ruining it for everyone with your lack of conscience there, Ty.
0: Ty and Millie.

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11: 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Y'all ready for this?
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2: Do you have any snake friends?
3: I'm going to need you to be more specific. Do you mean like the animal or just really bad friends?
2: Well, what do you think I mean?
3: I think really bad friends?
2: No.
3: Oh, okay.
2: No.
3: I was thinking like ones, you know, the ones that'll be nice to your face and then tell you your boss to fire you behind your back.
2: Yeah, yeah, totally.
3: I was like, nah, I got rid of those in my late 20s.
2: That's fair. That's fair. I have a friend who's getting a pet snake. And I just think, why now?
3: Okay, I got it. I'm back. Sorry. A reptile friend. I used to be one. Did you know this?
2: That's weird.
3: I don't think so.
2: Yeah.
3: I used to have a chameleon. His name was Glenn.
2: What happened to him?
3: What happened was if you don't like hold or pet or like cuddle with a chameleon for 7 days.
2: That can't be real.
3: What?
2: Can't be a real fact.
3: Yeah, they don't like you anymore. This is not necessarily a fact. This is just my opinion.
2: I think this is just you and pets.
3: But I was really busy during finals in college for 7 days, and I didn't hold my chameleon or take him out of his cage. I know, okay? I know, before you fight me, I know that was bad. But then he didn't let me touch him ever again, so I sold him.
2: Yeah, how gross was like the shedding and stuff?
3: Worst part was finding
2: a pet sitter.
3: No, Those were actually quite easy. You'd be surprised. Grasshoppers in my bed was the worst kind of part. Sometimes the grasshoppers.
2: That's what I mean. At what point, like, why at 30 do you want to all of a sudden be like, now I'm going to get the snake? I'm doing the snake.
3: That's like a quarter life crisis situation.
2: Something's going on there. Yeah. Like, what else? Why do you have a snake now?
3: It's a third life crisis. This is new. So quarter life crisis was like buy a house you can't afford. Midlife crisis was buy a car you can't afford.
2: Quarter life?
3: No, third life crisis is buy a reptile because we're all going to die soon.
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2: Really?
1: I think that is something you could ask your friend to do. Or your mom.
2: Hey, will you scratch my back for 2 hours?
1: I would. If you bought me some beers. Well, maybe not you.
2: Yeah, I was like, 2 hours? That's a long time.
1: I got long nails.
2: It's a long time to scratch anyone's back.
1: I'd scratch my husband's back. I'd scratch my best friend's back. Probably not my brother. Probably not you. But would you pay someone $200 for 2 hours of a back scratch?
2: How itchy am I?
1: That's a really good question.
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1: You know how some women say they're turning 29 again? 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
2: 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Coming up on May 23rd from 9 a.m. to 1 p.m., a big community garage and bake sale is happening in support of the Hillcrest Montessori School so they can purchase some updated sports equipment and library books. 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

When I walk on by, girls be looking like Debbie Fly. I pick to the beat, walking down the street and my new the freak, yeah. This is how I roll, animal print pants out control. 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
2: 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Coming up on May 23rd from 9 a.m. to 1 p.m., a big community garage and bake sale is happening in support of the Hillcrest Montessori School so they can purchase some updated sports equipment and library books. You can reserve a table for just $30 and even get a discount with multiple tables, plus bouncy castle, glitter tattoos for the kids, and more. On May 30th, it's the IG Wealth Management Walk for Alzheimer's to help raise awareness and funds for dementia care and support in the Fort McMurray region. Day of registration at 10 and the walk beginning at 11 that day. And coming up on the calendar, another Hughes for Humanity Color Fun Run is taking place on Saturday, June 6th, with everyone invited to help raise some awareness, some funds, and also to have some fun while supporting education outreach around the world.
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2: 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Coming up on May 23rd from 9 a.m. to 1 p.m., a big community garage and bake sale is happening in support of the Hillcrest Montessori School so they can purchase some updated sports equipment and library books. 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Day of registration at 10 and the walk beginning at 11 that day. 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

Yeah, we got three tickets to the Brand Van concert happening this Monday night at the Pacific Palisades. 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

The Back in the Day Brunch is powered by the agency North Central Alberta. Kicking off your Sunday the only way we know how, with non-stop throwbacks. The Back in the Day Brunch with Ashley Greco starts now.

But hello to you. It's Ashley Greco on the Back in the Day Brunch, kicking off another show. It's so good to be here, and it's the long weekend. Oh, have you also decided to avoid every single responsibility today? Good, good, good, good. You picked the right soundtrack. We got Brandy and Monica coming up, Ace of Base on the way. All of your throwbacks, let's scream. Here we go.

You did it once, you thought you would like it, and you were wrong. What is one thing that you swear you will never, ever do again? A lot of people said hot yoga. Thought the sweat would be good. Most of us almost passed out. Skydiving, of course, made the list. And blind dates. That's a big one for a lot

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3: 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She's the Director of Marketing and Communications for Ronald McDonald House Alberta. 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
0: More of the Back in the Day brunch.

Gwen Stefani on the Back in the Day brunch. By the way, how great is it to see her reuniting with No Doubt? First time in 14 years at the Sphere in Las Vegas. They got the residency underway. The visuals are out of this world. It looks incredible.

It's the Back in the Day Brunch. Hope you're having a great long weekend. If there's like a montage happening in the 80s, I'm telling you, Kenny Loggins was probably singing in the background. He did so many movies.

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0: More of the Back in the Day Brunch is next. 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
0: Back. More throwbacks than your 5-disc CD changer. Just gotta go get it out of the trunk. It's the Back in the Day Brunch.

It's Riri on the Back in the Day Brunch. You think, by the way, she has any tattoo or grudge? She's got 25 of them. Did you see her latest, though? I don't know if I'd be brave enough to do this. Her kids just did a little scribbly drawing, and she's like, that looks great. I'll get that tattooed on the back of my leg. I personally would have waited just a little bit longer till they had some kind of, you know, artistic ability. That's just me, though.

You might find yourself saying this as you're listening to the Back in the Day Brunch. Oh my goodness, I forgot how much I love that song. Lots of those coming up, okay? And I know it's early, but feel free. Wake up the house. Sing out loud. Back in the Day Brunch has a tendency to do that. You're going to love what's coming up, by the way. Ace of Base, The Sign, after Matchbox 20.

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Okay, women, what's something that you thought all women secretly just dealt with until you realized, oh, wait, this isn't normal? This question was asked on Reddit, and a lot of women said people-pleasing. Sacrificing for everyone, ignoring our own emotional needs, and being expected to coordinate, host, and or travel to multiple locations to make holiday magic for dozens of other people? What? That's not normal. Take the pressure off.

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0: Gentlemen, let's

impossible not to feel good after Good Vibrations, Marky Mark and the Funky Bunch. It's on the Back in the Day Brunch. Hey, it's Ashley. Hey, remember the guy who stole unreleased Beyonce music and like tour files from that rental car in Atlanta? Well, he has just been sentenced to prison. Let this be a lesson, okay? He's going to be behind bars for 2 years.

It's the Back of the Day Brunch. Ashley Greco hanging out. Don't forget that Jennifer Lopez has that new Netflix rom-com Office Romance dropping on June 5th, just around the corner. People obviously talking about the off-screen chemistry between her and her co-star Brett Goldstein, sparking dating rumors while filming. Okay, reports are claiming that they got really close on set, but now new reports say the romance may already be over before the movie even comes out. It's not going to make watching that awkward at all. It's Jen.

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It's the Back in the Day brunch. 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It used to be the best, like, looking car. Instead, millennial guys seem to be spending money on looking good and staying healthy for as long as possible. Experts are calling it the shift from lifespan to hot span. So spending money on things like tracking metabolism, hormones, biological age.

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For Alanis Morissette, that song is called You Learn.

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0: 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This is the Back in the Day Brunch with Ashley Greco. 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
2: Back in the Day Brunch.

Thank you, Madonna, on the Back in the Day brunch. And thank you, Bryan Cranston. I was already excited about season 2 of The Studio, but now even more excited. We do know that Madonna is set to make an appearance, and Bryan has given us a little bit of info on her appearance. He says that it happens during a truth or dare moment that apparently is so outrageous that it could either boost his street cred or destroy his career. When is this season happening? I need to know. What?

as she enters a new era. Shania Twain on the Back in the Day brunch. Yeah, she's got the new single out, and she has given us a little tease on the new album that she's working on right now. She says there's going to be a lot of self-reflection, a lot of things that fans do not know about her, going back to her early days, like before she was famous. I can't wait for it, Shania. Can't

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0: Now,
1: let's get back to it.
0: More of the Back in the Day Brunch.

which is exactly what I said when I found out that Janet Jackson turned 60 years old yesterday. I was like, what? OMG, what? She's how old? I know. Cannot believe it. But here we are. Happy belated, Janet. And if you're celebrating, happy birthday to you. I'm celebrating the long weekend. That's what I'm doing.

0: were on chains.
1: Are you ready to rock?
0: But the music was off the chain.
1: Yeah! Dude!
0: This is the Back in the Day Brunch.

talk about how different long weekends felt back in the day? Like, no one was checking locations. We weren't replying in the group chats. We weren't doing photo dumps on our IG. We just disappeared for 3 days. We came back, right? With like a sunburn, maybe blurry photos, and at least one story that started with, okay, don't be mad, but

0: the boombox.
1: Straight before his cage.
0: The Back in the Day brunch continues next. The Back in the Day brunch is powered by the agency North Central Alberta. 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
5: Back. More throwbacks than your 5-disc CD changer. Just gotta go get it out of the trunk. It's the Back in the Day brunch.

Gwen Stefani on the Back of the Day Brunch. Of course, she's been in Vegas on the No Doubt residency at the Sphere. And she says, you know, it does happen where she gets a little emotional playing multiple throwbacks, thinking about how good it was back in the day. That's like me. Every time I think about this group, I'm thinking about school dances from back in the day. It gets me a little emotional.

So fans are convinced she's definitely in her bridal era right now. Taylor's been stepping out, a bunch of white dresses. There's reports that she's got multiple wedding gowns picked out. Nothing officially confirmed, but Swifties are absolutely treating this like it is a full-time investigation. I'm in it too, I know.

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2: This is the Back in the Day Brunch with Ashley Greco.

And if you're wondering, yes, this is how we do it every Sunday. It's the Back in the Day brunch, celebrating all the songs from back in the day. Extra special today, of course, because it is the long weekend, and to which I say to you, ladies, leave your

Okay, if you wanted to know our personalities from back in the day, it was all based on a couple things. Not social media, obviously, but things like our CD collection, who we had behind the locker door, the posters on our walls. That's how you knew our personality.

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0: let's go back

time in FIFA World Cup history that the tournament's going to feature three separate opening ceremonies. It all kicks off on June 12th, and it looks like she's going to be headlining the U.S. opening ceremony. It's Katy Perry on the back.

Love that she's going to be part of the FIFA World Cup opening ceremony in Toronto. Alanis Morissette along with Michael Bublé and Alessia Cara, June 12th. Lots of things to look forward to, including what we've got coming up here on the Back in the Day brunch. First, taking you back.

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9: 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Day of registration at 10 and the walk beginning at 11 that day. 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

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Do you know how many passwords we need in 2026? So many for every little single thing in our lives. Great to be hanging out with you. It's Ashley Greco.

All right, long weekend crew, I'm out of here. It's Ashley Greco. Go enjoy the road trips, the backyard parties, hopefully maybe a little nap somewhere. Hey, did you hear that they just announced they're going to be performing 30 years after their big AMA breakthrough back in the 90s at the upcoming American Music Awards, which are coming up next weekend? Can't wait to see Hootie and the Blowfish back together again. That's going to take us all back, huh?

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1: 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Why won't you live for me?
2: Don't stop. Don't stop.

Beyonce on Play Weekends. It's Jordan hanging out on your May long weekend. Hopefully you're having yourself a good one. I'm not sure what happened to Mother Nature. She must be having some sort of attack, because what happened to the warmer summer, spring weather we were having? What is this crap? I don't know. Anyway, things are supposed to warm up heading into the week. Let's hope and pray that they do, because I don't know what's going on with this weather.

Ashante on play. It's Jordan hanging out on your May long weekend. Have you seen this? The Canadian snowbirds might be grounded into 2027. They're going to be pausing their aerobatic acts that they do with those fancy planes. You know, they're ancient. They're like, I don't know, 70-something years old right now. They're going to be hitting up Alberta. They're going to be taking part in a couple air shows, one in Red Deer, but one that I think I'm going to take a road trip to is in Cold Lake coming up in July. Looks like a couple of good dates. They're going to be at the Red Deer air show on the 25th and 26th of July and the 18th and 19th in Cold Lake. I think I'm going to hook up the camper and take a little bit of a road trip with the family to go see the snowbirds, maybe for one final time.

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8: Because Sirius is overrated.

some women say they're turning 29 again. Well, this time, it's actually true. Yvonne Loren is celebrating 29 years in Fort McMurray. For nearly 3 decades, they've been helping women look and feel amazing at work, on weekends, and everywhere in between. And what's a birthday without a little celebration?

Chapel Roan. You know, she's one of those singers that have kind of positioned herself as someone challenging the norms and pushing boundaries. It's Good Luck, Babe, right here on Play Weekends. I'm Jordan, and I was like, what has she been up to lately? She has not been in the news since Pink Pony Club was up at number one on the charts. I just looked it up on the Google. She's engaged in some new music projects. She's also rumored to be coming into a country ting era. So let's see what's going on with that. She's going to be singing some yodels or something? She's doing some cool high fashion appearances in some projects. And managing a new, very serious relationship. That is pretty cool. Good for her.

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You text it back to us, and bam, you're $100 richer. You're on the Play payroll. And of course, after a week, if you don't get bumped off, you'll get that $100 and you'll be entered in to win that $5,000 payday bonus. It's all thanks to our friends at the West Edmonton Mall, where I think they have the best slogan ever, where you can make whammoies. How cute is that?

0: holding me back.
1: Hope you didn't plan on doing some tent camping over the weekend, especially Thursday into Friday. What a mess Mother Nature left us. Of course, May long weekend would not be what it is without a little bit of a snowy, kind of wet, moistery mess. I guess that's the best way to explain it. A Mother Nature mess. Anyway, I hope you're still not hanging out in a tent for the rest of the weekend, because it is a long weekend. And don't forget, tomorrow morning, we will not be having a morning show, and we will not be having the play payroll. We got ourselves a little bit of an extra long weekend. Gotta love it. Please.

Brittany Stronger on Play Weekends. It's Jordan Keating hanging out with you. Hopefully you're having yourself an awesome May-long weekend. Question for you. Do you fancy yourself a Dunkin' Donuts? Yeah, sometimes I find myself going out of my way anytime I'm in the States to grab some Dunkin's. Good coffee. Doesn't beat the good old Tim Hortons, but hey, you got to have a little friendly competition in the market, don't you? Well, it looks like they're coming back to Canada, and I did not realize they were already here. They made an exit in the early 2000s from the Canadian market due to too much competition, but looks like in 2026, 27, they're making their way back. You can get some good old-fashioned Dunkin' sometime soon. I said,

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like summer out, I'd probably say that is the song of the summer. But hey, Mother Nature's not cooperating this weekend. It's Bruno Mars right here on Play Weekends. It's called I Just Might. And I do think that future throwback is going to be the song of the summer. It's sitting number one on the Canadian hit charts right now on the top 40 and the Hot AC, which is pretty cool for Bruno, who's making a comeback. Here's Like Gold. It's Loud Luxury on Play. Don't you-

the lessons I've learned. Gunstar's One Republic on Play. It's Jordan. Did you see that motorcycle crash that's gone viral on the internet? It happened over in Vancouver where a bike was coming up to a light, hit the front of a car, and the bike itself started spinning in the air and landed perfectly on the ballast of a traffic light signal in Vancouver. It's pretty scary to think when you look at the video and you're like, wow, he survived, thankfully. But it's pretty cool at the same time.

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4: Obviously, it's just me this morning. However, we got a call from John. We checked in with him to find out what was going on. So if you did look on our social media page at Play 103 Radio, you would have seen I'm looking for wrong answers only on what John is doing in Grassland. So I talked to him a little bit earlier. I've got this recording here for you. So listen up. This is what's going on with John this morning.
5: Hello.
4: Hey, buddy.
5: Hi, Marina.
4: What are you doing? Sleeping in your car or what?
5: No. The lovely people at Ramada were nice enough to take my money, so I got a hotel room.
4: So why are you in you're in Grasslands right now.
5: Right now I am in Grasslands and I am sitting in front of the OK Tire waiting for it to open.
4: Wait, what?
5: Yes. Hey, would you like to know why, Marina?
4: I would love to know why, John.
5: Well, Marina, it was a conquest of love. I thought, oh, wouldn't it be romantic if I took somebody to see the stars? And then I was like, oh, I know the perfect place. And then I went too far, and then we popped a tire, and then the closest place was Grasslands, and now I'm here.
4: So you basically went on a date.
5: I went on a date, and I was like, okay, cool. How do you end a perfect date? You go look at stars. And then I got on Highway 63. I was like, let's find as little light pollution as possible. We found it. It just so happened that we found it after my tire popped. Can you guess why it popped, by the way?
4: Your tire.
5: Can you guess why?
4: Can I guess why?
5: Why it popped.
4: Because you were speeding.
5: No, because of the friggin' potholes.
4: Well, I knew the potholes, but I just figured you were speeding and missed one.
5: No, I was going the normal speed, and then one popped up, and it's like, oh, you know all the potholes you kind of went over before? You're not doing that with this one. And then it was too late. If you think about it, Marina, it's not a bad way to get a girl into a hotel room with you.
4: Oh, my God, John. So she's still with you?
5: Yeah, she's at the hotel. She's sleeping. The fun thing is that she works at 11.
4: Oh, no. And what time does OK Tire open?
5: 8.
4: 8 o'clock. Oh, wow. So this was just one tire that you popped?
5: Just one tire, babe.
4: And you don't have a spare tire?
5: No spare tire, babe.
4: Don't all new-ish cars come with spare tires?
5: You see, they should, but Kia does this fun thing where they don't.
4: Oh, man. Yeah. What an eventful night, John.
5: Yeah, so anyways, I've kind of not slept in case I overslept my alarm.
4: Yeah, that's fair.
5: So I'm now ready to take on the day.
4: That's fair. Now, I posted a video on our social media. I don't know if you've seen it yet or not, but I had told everybody that you were in Grasslands. Wrong answers only. What is John doing in Grasslands? Do you want to hear a couple of the answers?
5: I would love to. I have not seen this post.
4: Okay, so Rick says, looking for bullfrogs.
5: Okay.
4: Jody says, trying the new Wally's restaurant.
5: There's a new restaurant? Ooh, all right.
4: Patrick says, locked himself in the washroom at the Esso station, and then they locked up for the night. The options
5: That's
4: for Grasslands misadventures are limited.
5: Block Patrick.
4: Nick says, he's an FBI agent on the side, and he's off to investigate a UFO sighting.
5: I thought we were doing wrong answers.
4: Alana said, came across Bigfoot, now they are buddies, and in for a beer and a spin on the slots.
5: Doug, if I'm that Bigfoot, I would 100% not come back ever.
4: And Jim finally says, you went on a beer run.
5: You know what? That's the closest right answer.
4: That's the closest right answer. Well, John, I'm glad that you're okay. Unfortunately, yeah. Your tire's not okay, but it's a quick fix. It'll be easy. Unfortunately, they have to take more of your money for that. So RIP bank account.
5: Gone on, baby.
4: Gone on.
5: Salary.
4: Well, glad that you'll be back tomorrow. That's my daily win for today.
5: Daily win. The bar is on the floor.
4: All right, well, John, you go get your tire fixed up, and we will see you tomorrow.
5: Perfect. Sounds good. Goodbye, Marina. Goodbye, everybody. 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

0: From the funniest moments to the hottest topics, let's catch you up right now. Here's what you missed on Play Mornings.
1: There is a story out of Japan where robot wolves are now in huge demand because they're being used to scare away the bears.
2: I would not have thought bears would be scared of wolves. Bears are much bigger than wolves.
1: Yeah.
2: To be fair, are they putting five wolves in like a line? Because at that point, five wolves versus one bear.
1: Mm, yeah.
2: Sure.
1: Apparently, these things have glowing red eyes.
2: Okay.
1: Motion sensors. They have loud sounds and terrifying growls designed to send animals running.
2: This sounds like one of the spirit Halloween.
1: Yes.
2: Things. Like
1: exactly.
2: You walk by and then it goes,
1: and it still scares the crap out of me. I mean, like, why?
2: I remember at the beginning of this year the influx of stories coming out of Japan about bears.
1: Yeah, and you remember the robot that was trying to scare away the boars or the
2: but the robot that looked like a person.
1: Look, we went from fences.
2: Yep.
1: Cameras.
2: Yep.
1: And now we've gone full on science fiction.
2: I'm also looking at the photo of the wolf. It doesn't really look like a wolf. I don't know if I was a bear and I walked up to
1: imagine being that bear, right? And you're walking around looking for your snacks and you see a robot wolf demon staring at you from across the field. It's these red glowing eyes.
2: And my question is that it's motion detected, but what does it do? It wouldn't walk around. Like, would it just, like, jump forward?
1: Here's my question. If it's got motion detectors, there are more than just bears out there.
2: That's true.
1: So what happens when a deer walks by? What happens when a bunny rabbit hops by?
2: Yeah, at this point, Japan's going to have no animals whatsoever.
1: I want to know what the growl sounds like.
2: I would hope they just took, like, a wolf growl. And I hope it's not just some guy.
1: Can you imagine? honestly, I feel like at this rate, next year, we're going to have, like, drone moose patrolling neighborhoods.
2: Drone moose?
1: Yeah, we're going to have robotic geese that are going to handle your passports at the airport security.
2: What?
1: I'm just throwing random things out.
2: Okay, what else?
1: At this point,
2: this
1: is what I think is going to happen.
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1: Last year, there was the 2025 sperm race. And this year, you better believe, no pun intended, it's coming back.
2: Huh.
1: Yeah. This time, though, it's 128 men from 128 countries. So each man will represent their own country. It's like the Olympics. It's like the gross Olympics.
2: The fact that you can win $100,000 for this
1: prize.
2: Is insane.
1: Now, the reason they're hosting it is they're trying to bring awareness to just sperm count and everything, which I didn't know this. Apparently, in every milliliter of sperm, there is around a healthy sperm. There is around 15 million to 250 million sperm in 1 milliliter. Are we all aware of how little a milliliter is? How are none of us? How is everybody in the planet not pregnant at the same time? How do some people just, you know, not slip one through the goalie, the five hole? Come on.
2: This is like Formula One, but way more personal.
1: And way cooler.
2: Way more personal.
1: I want to know, and possibly for 2027, how one gets selected to represent their country. Do I have to send in my samples throughout the year so they can check on it? You know?
2: I don't know. This is the first I've thought about that.
1: Do I just say that I have the best sperm in the town?
2: You know, all I can think about is who would be doing the play-by-play.
1: Ooh, Matthew Decker. Matthew, hey, it's on the Oil Barons off season, Matty D.
2: Commentary, all the leaderboards, the whole thing.
1: What I was thinking is that 128 countries, at least 127 of those, they're mailing in their sperm.
2: Whoa.
1: Could you imagine they go to the wrong address?
2: Oh, my God.
1: Could you imagine your grandma opening what she thinks is like an Amazon box and just seeing a cup?
2: Face cream or something?
1: Full.
2: What?
1: That might be the most horrific thing we have ever said on this show.
2: I think so.
1: And you said it?
2: Now, what's crazy is some of these races literally take seconds. But take 40 minutes.
1: Also, so does...
2: Imagine doing the play-by-play for that for 40 minutes.
1: It depends on what you ate that day, how much you exercised, of course, you know?
2: I mean, this is technically educational, right?
1: It's edge something.
2: Oh, God.
1: I'm trying to keep up. You just talked about my grandma putting some sort of glue type substance on her face thinking it's face cream. Of course I got it, no pun intended, come close to what you're throwing down.
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1: Yo, this is Play.
3: Wake up in the morning feeling like P. Diddy.
4: Hey, what up,
3: girl? Grab my glasses, I'm out the door. I'm gonna hit this city.
4: Let's
3: before
4: go.
3: I leave, brush my teeth with a bottle of Jack. Cause when I leave for the night, I ain't coming

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1: Play Mornings. I'm John. She's Marina. Who's this?
2: Hi, this is Lisa.
1: I know that's right.
3: Lisa, you made it in time. How much time does she have left?
1: 8 minutes and 35 seconds.
3: Nailed it.
1: So you didn't get the record for fastest call in. However, you did just beat a $400 winner.
3: Yes.
2: Aw.
3: All right, hey, so nice. Lisa, that means you are now on the payroll and you've just earned yourself $100. Now, coming up on Tuesday, if the next person doesn't call back, you win another $100.
2: Nice.
3: And on top of it all,
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2: Even better.
3: Congratulations, Lisa. What do you got going on this morning? Did anybody call you to let you know, or did you hear your own name?
2: No, I was just pulling into my work parking lot, so I had to get parked and stopped before I could call.
3: Nice.
1: Nice. Safety first.
3: Gotta be safe. That's right. Well, Lisa,
2: of course.
3: You are now on the Play payroll. 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
1: Oh my gosh.
2: Is what you might have been saying yesterday if you were tuned into Blue Jays Central before the Blue Jays game. Now, Marina, I don't know if you've seen this clip. It's circulating around Fort McMurray social media.
3: Okay.
2: And that's because the Fort McMurray Giants were mentioned on Blue Jays Central.
3: No
2: like
3: way.
2: Immediately before the Blue Jays game.
3: Amazing.
2: If I take an educated guess, I dare say minimum 105,000 people saw this.
3: Wow.
2: Yeah, so I have the clip here. I'm going to play it, and then we can talk a little bit more about the update.

0: Before we get to Max Fried, what hat are you wearing there?
1: Oh, Jamie, the Fort McMurray Giants. My team here as the Western Canadian Baseball League season gets underway. They play their opener May the 29th against the Energy City Cactus Rats. How about that nickname, too? But the Fort Mac Giants, the amazing people in Fort Mac. Jamie, you know well, a decade ago, this franchise is born. The fires affected the community there so much, but they rallied together. I've heard so many great stories about the people there in Fort Mac. I need to go there, Jamie. You and I have to take in a WCBL series here pretty soon, but I'm proud to rep. What a great hat logo for the Fort Mac Giants.
0: I found a game we can go to. It's during the Major League All-Star break. Your Fort McMurray Giants are visiting my Swift Current 57s. Oh, let's do it, my friend. That
1: go
0: is
1: Giants.
0: JP.
1: Go Giants.
0: Barossi.
2: Well, there you have
3: cool.
2: it. It's really cool. He had the
3: That's
2: Giants
3: awesome.
2: Hat on and everything.
4: You think they're actually going to come to a game?
2: It would be cool. However, the game they were talking about is not a home game. It's an away game. So shout out Swift Current 57.
4: I love how he said the Energy City Cactus Rats was their nickname.
2: Well, you know, you go by the Edmonton Prospects for so long, you're going to be called Edmonton Prospects. That's what they were before they changed her.
4: I know that. Yeah, okay, I knew good. That.
2: What I think is very cool about this is there's 12 or 14 different teams in the WCBL, and only two got mentioned. Only two got mentioned.
4: Look at us go.
2: One of us being Fort McMurray, baby.
4: I love that.
2: If that got you excited for the upcoming Giants season, have no fear. May 29th, Legacy Dodge Field, first pitch, 7:05. I'm going to be there. It's going to be a ton of fun. Mm-hmm. You better head on down. Support the boys.
4: Tickets on sale now?
2: Tickets are on sale now. You can get flex tickets. You can get tickets for specific games, what have you. And we have a really good team this year.
4: Woo!
2: Not that we had a bad team last year, but like we looked at our roster and we're like, oh my God.
4: Damn.
2: We need to get. So we're going to get back to the playoffs.
4: That's yes. Right now. That's what I'm talking about.
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1: Play Mornings, I'm John.
2: I'm Marina.
1: Marina, it has been well documented by now that you are not and will not be stepping foot on a cruise ship.
2: No, lots of different reasons why.
1: You know, we got the hantavirus. We got
2: the poop cruise.
1: The poop cruise, a Disney cruise, just recently had 28 of their crew members arrested for being the worst people on planet Earth. And now we have two ladies facing federal charges for getting into a slap fight on a cruise. I guess international waters means nothing
2: anymore. I was just about to say that.
1: I thought the second you hit the ocean, you go out far enough, you can do whatever. That's why you can gamble 24/7 on a cruise. That was my impression, but apparently not. So if you get into an altercation and it's big enough, you will be detained.
2: Do you know why they got into an altercation?
1: Marina, I do know why they got into an altercation. Do you know why? You have it in front of you as well. I would like you to be the one to tell us.
2: So one woman told another couple that they were standing in the wrong line for cruise account services, and then it escalated from there.
1: Which, as somebody who's been on a cruise, I don't know if I would even be in the headspace to throw a slap. I'd be too like, hoo-hoo.
2: I feel like when you're on a cruise, now, like I said, I've never been on a cruise.
1: I'll tell you if you're right.
2: When you're on a cruise, you're kind of more laid back.
1: Yes!
2: And relaxed and in a great mood.
1: Especially the fact that it's a carnival cruise.
2: I mean, except for if it was like a poop cruise or something, then you probably wouldn't be in the greatest of moods, but I get it.
1: Yeah, you digress.
2: Yeah.
1: If it's a cruise that nothing's going wrong, why are you slapping another woman?
2: Yeah, why did it have to turn physical? About standing in the wrong line, like, I gotta ask, is there names in this? Did I say anybody's names?
1: Let's
2: I could take a wild guess.
3: Wake up laughing with Marina and John. Weekdays 5:30 to 10. Only on Play 103.